0: and shake it, baby. Yeah. You can shake it one time for me.
1: You done heard her have to come over, baby. Oh, Lord, she ain't going.
0: Now let's get real low one time. I'll shake it, baby, shake it. All you gotta do, honey, is kind of stand in one spot. Wiggle around just a little bit. And that's when you got it.